0: 42 and some wings.
1: Hey, who the fuck is y'all?
2: Drain water.
0: Who the fuck is that?
3: Now I'm looking for my bitch, Felicia.
0: Felicia?
3: Yeah, where my hoe?
0: That's your bitch. Hold up.
4: Hey, any of y'all in this house seen Felicia?
1: Yeah, nah. Hey, matter of fact, I think I know where she at.
4: Who?
0: Hey, hold on. We'll be right back, homies.
5: Why ain't that?
1: And who the fuck is Felicia?
4: How did you eat up in that room?
1: Oh, I bet she in her room.
6: I ain't gonna lie, gang. I don't think that's your bitch no more.
0: She is now a Simpson.
6: Get the fuck on.
0: See ya!
7: Hey, man, nigga.
8: Oh. Fuck. Damn. Told your dumbass we shouldn't have came here. This is Sixer party.
9: Nigga, I'm blocking.

0: 22 horas, 32 minutos. 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
1: This girl came up to me. She wanted a photo. She asked me, which one is your best side? You know what I told her? I told her it's both sides.

0: No. Is that the shoe? I don't think so. No.
1: What about these?
0: No.
1: The blue?
0: No. Tuck tie fab.
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1: Hi, Bobby.
2: Why are you so late? 50,000 fans are waiting for you.

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1: My mom said to me, find someone who can give you everything. And I said, Mom, I already have everything. I am a rich man. I am a

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1: Shakira, we are ready.
2: We are ready.
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5: We're ready.
6: We're ready.
7: We are ready.
8: We are ready.
9: We are ready.
10: We are ready.
11: We're ready.
12: We are ready.
13: We are ready.
14: We

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Your vocabulary consists of yes and yes, ma'am. Like, this is not the 1500s. You're gonna go make me a sandwich, bitch. Period. Point blank. And don't ask no questions about it. The fuck?

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That's when I knew that your heart was scarring. Friends to lovers need a part to star in. Like, wait, babe, let me

0: No. Is that the shoe? I don't think so. No.
1: What about these?
0: No.
1: The blue?
0: No. Tuck tie fast.
2: All right, let's get wild.